0: We are Los Angeles. We're Angelenos. We are Americans. Some of us born here, some of us migrated here. You know, we're a great country, and our borders should be protected. Every civilized country has their borders protected, and we should lead in how we do that. I totally agree with that. But the way that this immigration thing has been handled, you know that's not right. You know it's inhumane. Whoever decided it was okay to send masked individuals in unmarked cars just to grab anyone who looks Latin and throw them and take them, question mark. That breaks my heart. It breaks my heart because I have family members that are Mexicano, Latino. I have nieces and nephews that just celebrated their quinceañera. They're going after people that make our city beautiful, that put food in our supermarkets, that take care of people's kids, that work 2 to 3 jobs so they can take care of their families. They go to school pursuing a higher education. I know this, you know, firsthand because a lot of my students that go to my program are Mexicanos from El Salvador, from Guatemala. So I wanted to change the vibe and celebrate the folks that make our cities great. Thank you. We'll get through this. Thank you for your contributions. Thank you for your work. And Black people, my ancestors, know exactly some version of what's happening right now. We've been through what you guys are going through right now. And that's why I stand in solidarity with Latinos. But once again, thank you.
1: De Songfestivalweek. Alle liedjes van toen en nu. De Songfestivalweek. Nostalgie een week lang.

We are Los Angeles. We're Angelenos. We are Americans. Some of us born here, some of us migrated here. You know, we're a great country, and our borders should be protected. Every civilized country has their borders protected, and we should lead in how we do that. I totally agree with that. But the way that this immigration thing has been handled, you know that's not right. You know it's inhumane. Whoever decided it was okay to send masked individuals in unmarked cars just to grab anyone who looks Latin and throw them and take them, question mark. That breaks my heart. It breaks my heart because I have family members that are Mexicano, Latino. I have nieces and nephews that just celebrated their quinceañera. They're going after people that make our city beautiful, that put food in our supermarkets, that take care of people's kids, that work 2 to 3 jobs so they could take care of their families. They go to school pursuing a higher education. I know this, you know, firsthand because a lot of my students that go to my program are Mexicanos from El Salvador, from Guatemala. So I wanted to change the vibe and celebrate the folks that make our cities great. Thank you. We'll get through this. Thank you for your contributions. Thank you for your work. And Black people, my ancestors, know exactly some version of what's happening right now. We've been through what you guys are going through right now. And that's why I stand in solidarity with Latinos. But once again, thank you.

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Just call my name, and I'll be there in a hurry. On that you can depend and never worry. You see, my love is a lie.

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3: Well, the best in the world, you can bet on that, ain't here. Put nobody down but pound for pound, I'm the best around. I'm the middleweight champ at 163. You gotta be bad to hang with me. You gotta

drums, turn your boom tang loose and have big fun. Great booga with a booga super booga. This is the jock and I'm talking to you. What I got should be against the law. I can suck it to you, mama, make you scream for more. Sensors rating me double X. After you, mama, your sister's next. I'll make your knees freeze, back crack, liver quiver, you'll like it like that. I'm the ace from outer space, boss bun shaker any place. I got a big bad rate dog beam, guaranteed to make you scream. I'm clean, the ball of health, ain't got the dime, but I represent wealth. I got the fine vines hanging on the line. Gucci made my boots, Oli Cassini and Bill Blass stitch my three-piece suits. My underwear, let me make this clear, is estimated to a T. Everything, baby, it looks so good on me. Take a look, take a look. Bad enough to be in the history books.

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My baby's a man, can you understand? The years went by and they sure did fly, and I was grown before I knew it. I lined the girls up on the wall, tried to get to them all, but one of them said I blew it. She said you're gonna take time, and I pinned the line, so back here and do it. Jocko, Jocko, you're the king, best in the world when I do my thing. 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Have you met Miss Lee, whose first name is Doug? 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It ain't how you look, it's what's inside that'll hook up the dude and make him go for the ride. You don't have to be a beauty queen, just know what to do with the radar, babe. 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

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Bad enough to be in the history book. This qualifies me to be the best bun shaker you ever did see. Right, Google Google with the Uber so Google. 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